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The most accurate forecast on the plateau. 102.5 Wow Country.

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Three meteorologists, because your safety in severe weather comes first. 102.5 Wow Country.

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1: 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And Jesus is the answer, and he gives peace to our troubled hearts. I'm John Beabout, Shepherd of the Hills.
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downtown. Your lipstick stained every coffee cup that I got in this house. 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
1: Fox News, I'm Ted Linder. Iran firing missiles at Israel Sunday in retaliation for an Israeli attack on Beirut. Fox's Trey Yingst with more from President Trump.
2: The president told me it's certainly not going to help negotiations. He went on to say, what I would suggest to Iran, you shot your missiles, that's enough. Get back to the table and make a deal.
1: A short while ago, the Israeli Air Force striking military targets belonging to the Iranian regime in western and central Iran. Multiple people reportedly killed, others injured following a 7.8 magnitude earthquake that shook part of the southern Philippines early on Monday. Tsunami warnings were also issued. Power outages reported. People urged to get to higher ground. The epicenter of the tremor, with a depth of 6.2 miles, it struck about 8 miles southwest of General Santos City. 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
4: 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Good Times, ain't we lucky? Okay, we got them.

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Hear the hits first on 102.5 Wow Country. 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

honky-tonk out on the county line. With pretty things and a band of swings, it gets them all out on the floor. And if we're gonna get the party started, somebody's gotta swing them doors.

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1: Fox News, I'm Sue Gossman. Fighting escalating between Israel and Iran. Israel's military warning the public a second wave of Iranian missiles was targeting the country and urged them to seek shelter. Fox's Trey Yinks tells us that after the first attacks by Iran, President Trump had urged Israel to hold its fire.
2: The president told me it's certainly not going to help negotiations. He went on to say,

0: What I would suggest to Iran, you've shot your missiles, that's enough. Get back to the table and make a deal.
1: Six people stabbed at New York's Penn Station, one seriously hurt. This a day before President Trump attends the basketball playoffs at Madison Square Garden.
2: Fans should expect enhanced security measures when entering Madison Square Garden, including TSA-style screening procedures. Guests are strongly encouraged to arrive at least 2 hours before tip-off.
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0: chapter. 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
4: The Stone Memorial High School Panthers basketball camp will be held Monday, July 6th through Wednesday, July 8th. 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The camp will be held each morning from 8 till 11. 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
1: Fox News, I'm Ted Linder. Six people stabbed in New York City at Penn Station Sunday night, one seriously hurt. This a day before President Trump attends the basketball playoffs upstairs at Madison Square Garden.
2: Fans should expect enhanced security measures when entering Madison Square Garden, including TSA-style screening procedures. Guests are strongly encouraged to arrive at least 2 hours before tip-off.
1: Fox's CB Cotton. Iran firing missiles at Israel Sunday in retaliation for an Israeli attack on Beirut. Fox's Trey Yingst with more on President Trump's reaction.
3: The president told me it's certainly not going to help negotiations. He went on to say, what I would suggest to Iran, you shot your missiles, that's enough. 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
1: The Israeli Air Force responding by striking military targets belonging to the Iranian regime. And the 79th Annual Tony Awards held at Radio City, New York City, Schmigadoon wins for Best Musical. 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
1: Fox News, I'm Sue Guzman. Israel and Iran trading fire early Monday in retaliatory strikes, raising concern about a widening Middle Eastern conflict. This announcement notifying people on board an airplane as they landed in Israel.
2: Missiles are coming here. We need to get off this airplane.
1: Six people injured in a stabbing at New York's Penn Station Sunday. This coming a day before President Trump attends the basketball playoffs at Madison Square Garden.
3: Fans should expect enhanced security measures when entering Madison Square Garden, including TSA-style screening procedures. Guests are strongly encouraged to arrive at least 2 hours before tip-off.
1: Fox's C.B. Cotton, 12 people dead, 200 injured after a 7.8 magnitude earthquake struck the southern Philippines. And the 79th annual Tony Awards held at Radio City Music Hall in New York City Sunday. Megadoon taking home the Tony for Best New Musical. 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

0: What time zone am I on? What country am I in?
1: It doesn't matter. It's 5 o'clock somewhere.
0: It's always on 5 in Margaritaville, come to think of it.
1: Yeah, I heard that.
0: You've been there, haven't you?
1: Yes, sir.
0: I've seen your boat there.
1: I've been to Margaritaville a few times.
0: All right. Well, that's good.
1: Stumble my way back.
0: Okay. Well, we just want to make sure you can keep it between the navigational beacons.
1: Between the buoys. I got it.
0: All right. Well, it's 5 o'clock. Let's go somewhere.
1: I'm ready. Crank it up.
0: Let's get out of here.
1: I'm gone.

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1: Fox News, I'm Ted Linder. Iran firing missiles at Israel Sunday in retaliation for an Israeli attack on Beirut. Fox's Trey Yingst with more on President Trump's reaction.
2: The president told me it's certainly not going to help negotiations. He went on to say, what I would suggest to Iran, you shot your missiles, that's enough. 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
1: The Israeli Air Force responding by striking military targets belonging to the Iranian regime in western and central Iran. The 79th Annual Tony Awards held at Radio City Music Hall in New York City on Sunday night, focusing on honoring theater excellence. Here's the award winner for Best Musical.
3: And the Tony Award goes to... 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
1: Fox News, I'm Sue Guzman. Sirens sounding in Israel as Iran launched a barrage of attacks early Monday, raising concerns about a widening Middle Eastern conflict. This announcement notifying people on board an airplane as it landed earlier in Israel.
2: Missiles are coming here. We need to get off this airplane.
1: Six people injured in a stabbing at New York's Penn Station. Suspect was taken into custody at the scene. Person suffered serious injuries. So far, no word on the motive. 19 people dead, 200 injured after a 7.8 magnitude earthquake struck the southern Philippines, many buildings collapsing. The 79th annual Tony Awards held at Radio City Music Hall in New York Sunday night. Schmigadoon taking home the Tony for Best New Musical. 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
2: I'm Paxton Elmore. Crossville police are investigating the theft of a red Toro self-propelled lawnmower taken from a Primrose Court residence sometime between May 30th and June 1st. The mower was valued at approximately $150. Police are also investigating the theft of an orange Husqvarna weed eater reported stolen from a Hickory Lane residence. In other news, Governor Bill Lee has signed legislation expanding eligibility for burial in Tennessee State Veterans Cemetery. The new law extends benefits to more members of the reserve components, Army National Guard and Air National Guard, who served honorably, allowing eligible veterans to be interred at no cost to their families. That's the latest. I'm Paxton Elmore, Main Street Media News.
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6: We're continuing to watch the 80s as we're heading into the weekend. On Saturday, you can expect the mid-80s with mostly sunny skies to start the day and partly cloudy as we're heading overnight. We'll stay nice and dry, but on Sunday, we'll watch as chances of scattered showers and thunderstorms return into the forecast for the afternoon. It'll be otherwise mostly cloudy for the day with temperatures dropping into the low to mid-80s. From the WVLT First Alert Weather Center, I'm meteorologist Megan Dusmall.
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9: We're tracking as cloud cover increases heading into your weekend. Saturday we'll have a high temperature in the mid-80s, dropping into the mid-60s overnight. And Sunday we'll see mostly cloudy skies with a chance of a rumble of thunder and showers as we're heading into the afternoon time frame. Temperatures will cool down to the low 80s for your high. For the WVLT First Alert Weather Center, I'm meteorologist Megan Desmal.

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1: Fox News, I'm CJ Papa. President Trump earlier on Truth Social posting, Israel and Iran must immediately stop shooting, this after the two enemies traded fire.
2: More explosions rocked the Iranian capital of Tehran as the Israelis are going on the offensive after they came under a significant Iranian ballistic missile attack overnight. This all started yesterday afternoon when the IDF struck the Lebanese capital of Beirut.
1: Fox's Trey Inks in Tel Aviv. Former reality TV star, Republican candidate for mayor in L.A., Spencer Pratt, falls to third place. Right now, he would miss out on the November runoff.
3: Mayor Karen Bass still leads the pack, but progressive city councilwoman Nithya Raman, she's racking up votes as thousands that have come in the last several days have gone to her.
1: That's Fox's Anita Vogel reporting. Major earthquake rocks the southern Philippines. At least 32 people are dead. 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
7: I'm Paxton Elmore. The city of Crossville has unveiled a new mural next to City Hall in downtown Crossville, created by local artist Shannon Nelson. The project was funded through a grant celebrating America's 250th anniversary and is intended to enhance the downtown area. In other news, Putnam County Deputy Chase Carter has been placed on leave after being arrested and charged with DUI following a single vehicle crash in Jackson County. Sheriff Eddie Ferris said he was thankful no one was injured but expressed disappointment over the incident. That's the latest. I'm Paxton Elmore, Main Street Media News.
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11: Rain will be a feature of your forecast as we're starting off the work week. Looking at rain and thunderstorms on your Monday, downpours possible at times, which could lead to flooding risks as we head throughout the day. Going into Tuesday, we'll continue to watch that rain and thunderstorm chance in the forecast, only extending the risk for flooding as we head into the middle of the week. From the WVLT First Alert Weather Center, I'm meteorologist Megan Dusmall.
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0: to get to know you, everything about you makes me want you, know what you're doing, baby, don't you, don't you?
1: 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We do have that flood watch in effect until this evening. Coming up, I'll get you caught up on the headlines with the rumor mill. It is Tucker Wetmore and Brunette now on Wow.
2: Lord knows I got a time, and there's a few in here now. Well, I've learned my lesson too many times. Blows like you put me through hell and I.

Tucker Wetmore, Brunette, 102.5 Wild Country. Today's country and the legends, 617 and a cloudy 69. The high today in the mid-70s. Still ahead this hour. We'll learn a thing or two about today with All About Today and find out who did Deaky in the Freak Files. Good morning, I'm Ronnie Chase, and now it is time to get you caught up on the headlines with the Rumor Mill. A flood watch is in effect for Cumberland and Middle and East Tennessee through this evening. Stay weather aware and never drive through flooded roadways. Kentucky Derby winner Golden Tempo also won the Belmont on Saturday. Cherie DeVoe became the first woman to train a Kentucky Derby winner, making history. She made more on Saturday. She is now the first woman to win multiple Triple Crown races. The New York Knicks have a two-game lead over the San Antonio Spurs in the NBA Finals. Game three is tonight at Madison Square. James Handy, the actor known for his roles in Top Gun, Maverick, and Jumanji, was allegedly fatally stabbed by his daughter's boyfriend. He was 81. Anthony Head, best known for his roles in Buffy the Vampire Slayer and Ted Lasso, died Friday from complications.

0: of pneumonia. He was 72. A 52-year-old Mount Everest Sherpa has been found alive after going missing for 6 days on the world's tallest mountain without food, water, or supplemental oxygen. The price of a share of stock in SpaceX will be $135 when it goes on sale this Friday, they say. And Mark Zuckerberg's 387-foot mega yacht has grabbed a lot of attention since arriving in Seattle last week with its support man. It apparently will be Zuckerberg's residence during the World Cup games. It costs about $770,000 to fill up the gas tank. And now, you're relatively up to speed on the way Luke Bryan kissed tomorrow goodbye on 102.5.
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2: Cumberland Plateau weather.
3: We're tracking rain and thunderstorms in your forecast on Monday. Downpours are possible at times, which could lead to flooding risks across the region. As we head into the afternoon, high temperatures will warm into the upper 70s and low 80s. Continuing into your Tuesday, those rain chances will remain in the forecast, continuing the flood risk through the middle of the week. From the WVLT First Alert Weather Center, I'm meteorologist Megan Dusmall.
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Cody Johnson, the fall, 102.5 Wild Country, today's country, and the legend 641 and a cloudy 69, the high today in the mid-70s, and we are under a flood watch through this evening. Good morning, I'm Ronnie Chase, and still to come this hour, we'll find out who did what, Freaky Deaky in the Freak Files. And now it is time to learn a thing or two about today with All About Today, and today is Monday, June 8th, 2026, and it is Best Friends Day and Upsy Daisy Day. On this date in 1869, the first manual sweeping machine was patented by Chicago inventor Eves W. McGaffey. It was on this date in 1966 that the American Football League and the National Football League agreed to merge. On this date in 1968, James Earl Ray was captured at the London airport. He was suspected of assassinating Dr. Martin Luther King Jr. On this date in 1982, President Ronald Reagan became the first American chief executive to address a joint session of the British Parliament. On this date in 1984, the movie Ghostbusters opened in theaters. It was on this date in 1995 that U.S. Air Force pilot Captain Scott O'Grady was rescued by U.S. Marines after surviving alone in Bosnia after his F-16 fighter was shot down. On this date in 2003, Tammy Wynette's Stand By Your Man ranked number one as CMT taped its 100 Greatest Songs of Country Music special, and it was on this date in 2021 that National Geographic announced it would officially recognize the Southern Ocean as the world's fifth ocean.

question. And now you know a little bit more about today. Here is Lee Bryce, one of them girls, on 102.5 Wow Country. Today's country and the legends. Are you

Job Party, Boots Off, 102.5 Wow Country, Today's Country, and the Legends, 649 and 69. High today in the mid-70s, and we are under a flood watch through this evening. Hi, I'm Ronnie Chase, and now it is time to find out who did what. Freaky Dicky and the Freak Files, and this time we go to Colorado, where a Maverick gas station in Montrose was forced to shut down its diesel pumps after an RV driver mistakenly dumped a waste tank directly into the station's underground fuel supply. The bizarre incident occurred when the driver bypassed the station's clearly marked dedicated RV dump station and instead opened a large roadside manhole cover leading to the freshly delivered diesel fuel. And then he dumped his poopy in the diesel fuel. Experienced RVers called the blunder almost unbelievable, noting that proper dump stations are highly visible and heavily signed. Apparently, Cousin Ed, because this is a severe contamination and biohazard risk, the station must now pump out the entire tank. Oh, and it also ruined the diesel, right? Okay. Thoroughly sanitize the system. After they pump all this out, they have to thoroughly sanitize the system, replace all the affected filters, and this is thousands of dollars in debt. Local campground operators noted that such gross mishaps, and this is gross indeed, are usually caused by inexperienced or first-time RV renters who do not understand how to properly maintain their vehicles. The extensive cleanup process is expected to be incredibly time-consuming. Oh, yeah. And like I said, very, very expensive.

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1: Fox News, I'm Gianna Gelosi. Israel and Iran trading fire overnight, testing the already fragile ceasefire with the most strikes we've seen in months.
2: More explosions rock the Iranian capital of Tehran as the Israelis are going on the offensive after they came under a significant Iranian ballistic missile attack overnight. This all started yesterday afternoon when the IDF struck the Lebanese capital of Beirut.
1: That's Fox's Trey Yinks in Tel Aviv. President Trump posted a Truth Social moments ago saying Israel and Iran must immediately stop shooting. He's set to attend Game 3 of the NBA Finals at Madison Square Garden tonight, where nearby last night.
3: A man is in police custody after he allegedly stabbed multiple people in New York's Penn Station. It happened just after 7 p.m. local time. It's not clear what led up to the attack.
1: That's Fox's Ashley Strohmeyer. 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
1: I'm Paxton Elmore. The Cumberland County Sheriff's Office is seeking the public's help locating missing 16-year-old Bryson Farr of Crossville. Bryson was last seen May 30th and is described as 5'4", 105 pounds, with brown hair and brown eyes. Anyone with information is urged to contact authorities. In other news, the Tennessee Wildlife Resources Agency is asking Tennesseans to participate in its annual Wild Turkey Summer Observation Survey. The program runs through August 31st and helps wildlife officials monitor turkey populations by collecting public reports of turkey sightings across the state. That's the latest. I'm Paxton Elmore, Main Street Media News.
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7: Rain will be a feature of your forecast as we're starting off the work week. Looking at rain and thunderstorms on your Monday, downpours possible at times, which could lead to flooding risks as we head throughout the day. Going into Tuesday, we'll continue to watch that rain and thunderstorm chance in the forecast, only extending the risk for flooding as we head into the middle of the week. From the WVLT First Alert Weather Center, I'm meteorologist Megan Dutsmall.
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Corey Kinko Wetzel, Rocky Mountain Low, 102.5 Wow Country, Today's Country and the Legends, 710 and 70. Up ahead, your Big Shot birthdays and your birthday bash. Here is Sarah Evans, Suds in the Bucket on Wow Country. She was

Drew Baldridge, Tough People, 102.5 Wild Country, Today's Country and the Legends, 717 and 70 with cloudy skies and a high in the mid-70s. We're under a flood watch through this evening. Hi, I'm Ronnie Chase, and still to come, another exciting edition of Animals in the News. And now it is time for your Big Shot Birthdays. Singer Nancy Sinatra, Frank Sinatra's daughter, famous for These Boots Are Made for Walkin' song, is 86. Singer Boz Scaggs of Low Down and Lido Shuffle is 82. Total Eclipse of the Heart singer Bonnie Tyler. Also, It's a Heartache. I love that song. She is turning 75 today. Rapper Kanye West is 49. From Doctor Who, actor Colin Baker is 83. From Kiss of the Spider-Woman, actress Sonia Braga is 76. From Picket Fences, actress Kathy Baker is 76. From After Hours and An American Werewolf in London, actor Griffin Dunn is 71. From White Chicks, actor Keenan Ivory Wayans is 68. From Captain America, The Winter Soldier, also The Purge Anarchy, actor Hello

0: is 61 today. ER and The Good Wife actress Juliana Margulies is 60. From Judging Amy, actor Dan Futterman is 59. From The Gilmore Girls, actor David Sutcliffe is 57. From The Practice, actress Kelly Williams is turning 56 today. And from Chicago Med and Pretty Little Liars, actress Tori DeVito is 42. Those are your Big Shot birthdays, and your birthday bash is next.
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0: All right, it is Monday, June 8th, 2026, and a very happy birthday to Farron Miles, who turned 57 on Saturday, from all your friends with lots of love. Happy birthday to Sophia Martin from your husband and kids with love. Happy birthday to Grace Thompson turning 35 from Mike and the entire family with love. And a very happy birthday to Ashley Knott, had a birthday on Friday. And that is from Charlotte and the whole family with lots and lots of love. And our 102.5 Wow Country birthday bash winner this morning is Ashley Knott. Happy birthday and congratulations to Ashley Knott. Ashley Knott, come on by the radio station to get your certificate for a free cupcake from Shirley's Cupcake Boutique, 112 Genesis Road in Crossville, with a full lunch menu. 102.

Kenny Chesney, Carry On, 102.5 Wild Country, Today's Country, and the Legends. T-Dot Smartway reporting some traffic tie-ups on I-40 eastbound and westbound around Crab Orchard here in Cumberland County. The first one is I-40 eastbound in Cumberland County near mile marker 336, where a single vehicle crash has blocked the eastbound right shoulder. And then the other one is I-40 westbound in Cumberland County. Again, this is the Crab Orchard area near mile marker 337. A disabled vehicle has the westbound right shoulder blocked, so just be careful in that area. Here's Brooks and Dunn, Neon Moon on 102.

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3: I'm Paxton Elmore. Crossville police are investigating the theft of a red Toro self-propelled lawnmower taken from a Primrose Court residence sometime between May 30th and June 1st. The mower was valued at approximately $150. Police are also investigating the theft of an orange Husqvarna weed eater reported stolen from a Hickory Lane residence. In other news, Governor Bill Lee has signed legislation expanding eligibility for burial in Tennessee State Veterans Cemetery. The new law extends benefits to more members of the reserve components, Army National Guard and Air National Guard, who served honorably, allowing eligible veterans to be interred at no cost to their families. That's the latest. I'm Paxton Elmore, Main Street Media News.
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6: We're tracking rain and thunderstorms in your forecast on Monday. Downpours are possible at times, which could lead to flooding risks across the region. As we head into the afternoon, high temperatures will warm into the upper 70s and low 80s. Continuing into your Tuesday.

0: Thursday, those rain chances will remain in the forecast, continuing the flood risk through the middle of the week. For the WVLT First Alert Weather Center, I'm meteorologist Megan Desmall.
1: 736 and 70, and we are under a flood watch through this evening. TDOT Smartway reporting a disabled vehicle on I-40 westbound in Cumberland County in the Crab Orchard area. It's near mile marker 337 I-40 westbound, and it's blocking the right shoulder. So please use extreme caution in that area.
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Marty, Tim McGraw, Eric Church, and Morgan Wallen MacArthur on 102.5 Wow Country, Today's Country and the Legends. 743 in a cloudy 70, the high today in the mid-70s, and we're under a flood watch and through this evening. Good morning, I'm Ronnie Chase, and still ahead, a ski resort in Finland has a treasure hunt for gold. And now, another exciting edition of Animals in the News. A rare albino buffalo on a farm outside of Dhaka has been saved thanks to his prominent tuft of blonde hair and his unusual name, which is Donald Trump. A farmer gave him the famous moniker because of his unusual hair and posted videos which went viral. Large crowds showed up to see the albino buffalo, who was scheduled to be sacrificed in a religious ceremony. But the government stepped in and ordered that Donald Trump be sent to the Bangladesh National Zoo so others could admire this unusual animal. Hey, here is Carrie Underwood, Church Bells on 102.5 Wow Country, Today's Country and the Legends.

Luke Combs, Be By You on 102.5 Wild Country, Today's Country and the Legends, 750 in a cloudy 70, around 75, and we're under a flood watch through this evening. Good morning, I'm Ronnie Chase, coming up for you next hour. I'll have the lowdown from Tinseltown, your Hollywood hoedown, and your chance to win a Chick-fil-A combo meal with the world-famous Google races, where cheating is encouraged. And now, a ski resort in Finland is doing something unusual to promote itself. It is having a gold hunt. The Finnish ski resort Levi is running the Midnight Sun Hunt, a summer-long treasure hunt for a real $23,000 gold bar hidden in the Arctic wilderness. The search runs through August 22nd, with the prize located safely above ground to preserve nature. They'll be giving clues throughout the summer, so you won't have to dig to find this gold bar, but you do need to stay within designated areas while searching. That could almost pay for the trip. Here's Randy Houser running out of moonlight on 102.5 Wow Country, Today's Country and the Legends. Don't you

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1: News. I'm CJ Papa. Iran's military says its strikes on Israel are finished for now after the two countries had resumed firing missiles at each other. Fox's Trey Yinks explains why.
2: It comes down to one reason, and that is that the Iranians are trying to tie the issue of Lebanon and their support of the largest proxy they have in the region, Hezbollah, to the broader negotiations with the United States. They say if the Israelis strike Hezbollah, they will strike Israel.
1: President Trump not at the White House this morning.
3: President Trump spent his weekend here in New Jersey at his Bedminster Golf Club. He's expected to hold executive time today, and then he will travel to New York for New York's one of the largest sporting events it will hold in decades.
1: Fox's Alex Hogan, the president, longtime Knicks fan, will attend the team's first NBA Finals home game since 1999. 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
8: I'm Paxton Elmore. The city of Crossville has unveiled a new mural next to City Hall in downtown Crossville, created by local artist Shannon Nelson. The project was funded through a grant celebrating America's 250th anniversary and is intended to enhance the downtown area. In other news, Putnam County Deputy Chase Carter has been placed on leave after being arrested and charged with DUI following a single vehicle crash in Jackson County. Sheriff Eddie Ferris said he was thankful no one was injured but expressed disappointment over the incident. That's the latest. I'm Paxton Elmore, Main Street Media News.
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14: Rain will be a feature of your forecast as we're starting off the work week. Looking at rain and thunderstorms on your Monday, downpours possible at times, which could lead to flooding risks as we head throughout the day. Going into Tuesday, we'll continue to watch that rain and thunderstorm chance in the forecast, only extending the risk for flooding as we head into the middle of the week. From the WVLT First Alert Weather Center, I'm meteorologist Megan Dusmall.
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Kane Brown Woman, 102.5 Wow Country, Today's Country, and the Legends, 811 and 71. Still ahead, the lowdown from Tinseltown, your Hollywood.

0: our Hollywood hoedown. Here is Blake Shelton and Gwen Stefani, Nobody But You on Wild Country.
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George Burge and Luke Bryan, Ride, Ride, Ride on 102.5 Wow Country. Today's Country and the Legends, 818 and 71. The high today in the mid-70s. We are under a flood watch through this evening. Good morning, I'm Ronnie Chase. Still ahead for you, your chance to win a Chick-fil-A combo meal with the world-famous Google Races, where cheating is encouraged. And now it is time for the lowdown from Dentaltown, your Hollywood hoedown. And the 79th Annual Tony Awards, hosted by Pink, were held last night at Radio City Music Hall in New York City. Now, some of the winners are, I can't go down the complete list, don't have time, but some of the winners include Best Play, Liberation, Best Musical, Schmigadoon, Best Revival of a Play, Arthur Miller's Death of a Salesman, and Best Revival of a Musical, Ragtime. And I'm telling you what, all of those won multiple awards. Now, Scary Movie 6 scared up the most money at the domestic weekend box office with $55 million. Masters of the Universe severely underperformed with an estimated $29 to $31 million in ticket sales. And Backrooms came in third with $25.9 million. James Handy, the actor known for his roles in Top Gun, Maverick, and Jumanji, was fatally stabbed by his daughter's boyfriend, they say. He was 81. Anthony Head, best known for his roles in Buffy the Vampire Slayer and Ted Lasso, died Friday from complications of pneumonia. He was 72. Jake Johnson and Damon Wayans Jr. are reuniting for

0: brand new comedy series on Hulu, which will be inspired by the Jim Carrey movie, The Cable Guy. Both Johnson and Wayans will star in and executive produce the project. And a little tidbit, David Krumholtz, who you'll remember best as Bernard, the head elf in The Santa Claus, says he's far from rich from that movie. His annual residual check, what he gets each year for being in the movie, is $150. And that is the lowdown from Tinseltown, your Hollywood hoedown.
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2: Johnny Garrett's not some out-of-touch D.C. politician. Johnny Garrett's a Tennessean, a Christian conservative, and a proud father of three who's sick of the far left ruining our country with their radical policies. Conservative Johnny Garrett is proudly pro-life, pro-Trump to his core, and will always put America first. In Congress, Garrett will fight to lower taxes, cut government waste, and will always back the blue and support law and order. Garrett's fought for us in Nashville, and that's what he'll do in Congress. No to biological boys playing girl sports. No to communist China buying our farmland. And no to criminal illegals invading our state. Because with Johnny Garrett, what you see is what you get. It's time to bring more Tennessee to D.C. Send Trump conservative Johnny Garrett to Congress.
3: I'm Johnny Garrett, candidate for Congress, and I approve this message.
2: Paid for by Johnny Garrett for Congress.
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7: We're tracking rain and thunderstorms in your forecast on Monday. Downpours are possible at times, which could lead to flooding risks across the region. As we head into the afternoon, high temperatures will warm into the upper 70s and low 80s. Continuing into your Tuesday, those rain chances will remain in the forecast, continuing the flood risk through the middle of the week. From the WVLT First Alert Weather Center, I'm meteorologist Megan Desmall.
8: 836-71, we remain under a flood watch through this evening. TDOT SmartWay is reporting a disabled vehicle on I-40 eastbound in Putnam County near mile marker 297. That is just outside of Monterey. The eastbound right shoulder is blocked. Please use extreme caution in that area.
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0: Riley Green, Change My Mind on 102.5 Wow Country, Today's Country and the Legends, 843-71. And now it is time for more winning on the Wow Lines. This is it! The world-famous Google Races, the only game show in America where we encourage you to cheat. Yes, Google the answer and your way to victory! Victory! Victory! And it's so easy! Here's how it works. The first person that gets through on the Wow Lines at 931-707-1025 with the correct answer to our stupid question when we open the gate will win a Chick-fil-A combo meal. And now, today's stupid question. Riders up. On this date in 1982, this U.S. president was the first to address the British Parliament. Who was the first U.S. president to address the British Parliament? One more time! On this date in 1982, this U.S. president was the first to address the British Parliament. Who was the first U.S. president to address the British Parliament?
1: And they're off! Call 707-1025 right now!

0: 102.5 Wow Country, today's country, and the legends going to the Wow lines now with the world famous Google races. And who is on the telephone?
1: This is Bethany.
0: Bethany, how are you today?
1: Good, how are you?
0: I'm good too, thank you. So are you ready for your Google races question, Bethany?
1: I think so.
0: Okay, here we go. On this date in 1982, this U.S. president was the first to address the British Parliament. Who was the first U.S. president to address the British Parliament?
1: Was it Ronald Reagan?
0: It was. Absolutely. He was the first one to...

0: Yeah, and you scored yourself a Chick-fil-A combo meal.
1: Thank you.
0: You are very welcome. Thank you for listening, and tell everybody where the winning is always easy.
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1: Fox News, I'm Therese Crowley. President Trump hosting Israel and Iran must immediately stop shooting, and Iran's military says it will, but the flare-up derailed President Trump's hopes to sign a peace deal with Iran today or tomorrow.
2: After a two-month ceasefire, Israel and Iran are back trading fire, and Iran is blaming the United States. Israel carried out airstrikes in western and central Iran after Iran fired missiles at northern Israel.
1: Fox's Jonathan Savage says Iran promises more crushing action if Israel keeps hitting its proxy Hezbollah in Lebanon. President Trump goes to the Garden, but the watch party outside Madison Square Garden canceled tonight for Game 3 of the NBA Finals, Knicks versus San Antonio, after a stabbing last night injured five people at Penn Station right underneath the Garden. The suspect believed to have mental health issues. 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
5: I'm Paxton Elmore. The Cumberland County Sheriff's Office is seeking the public's help locating missing 16-year-old Bryson Farr of Crossville. Bryson was last seen May 30th and is described as 5'4", 105 pounds, with brown hair and brown eyes. Anyone with information is urged to contact authorities. In other news, the Tennessee Wildlife Resources Agency is asking Tennesseans to participate in its annual Wild Turkey Summer Observation Survey. The program runs through August 31st and helps wildlife officials monitor turkey populations by collecting public reports of turkey sightings across the state. That's the latest. I'm Paxton Elmore, Main Street Media News.
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8: Rain will be a feature of your

0: Forecast as we're starting off the work week, looking at rain and thunderstorms on your Monday, downpours possible at times, which could lead to flooding risks as we head throughout the day. Going into Tuesday, we'll continue to watch that rain and thunderstorm chance in the forecast, only extending the risk for flooding as we head into the middle of the week. From the WVLT First Alert Weather Center, I'm meteorologist Megan Desmal.
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0: Ella Langley, Be Her, 102.5 Wild Country, Today's Country and the Legends. Uber has released its 10th annual Lost and Found Index, the stuff people leave behind. We'll run down that list after Toby Keith. I love this bar on 102.5.
1: We got winners, we got losers, chain smokers and boozers, and we got yuppies, we got bikers. We got

0: Zach, John, King, get to drinking on 102.5 Wild Country, today's country and the legends. Good morning, I'm Ronnie Chase, and Uber has released its 10th annual Lost and Found Index, revealing that passengers are leaving behind far more than just phones and keys. Alongside common forgetful slip-ups, the ride-hailing company reported bizarre items left in vehicles this past year, including dentures, a dishwasher, a package of live butterflies, a group photo of Donny Osmond, collectible Labubu toys, fitness gear. More dental items emerged as major trends on this year's list. To help riders recover their eccentric belongings, Uber is rolling out a new app feature that lets users report a missing item and request a return trip from their driver. The feature is currently live in 7 states, including California and Texas, with plans for a nationwide release by the end of the year.
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3: 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TCAT Upper Cumberland is hosting veteran and military-affiliated tour days all through 2026. 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All tours begin at 1 p.m. and are held on the third Tuesday of each month. A list of all dates is under the Community Calendar tab on our website. 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I'm Allison Hutchison, Main Street Media, and that's what's going on the Plateau.
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Mandy Barnett coming home Saturday, July 18th in the new Cumberland County High School Auditorium. Special guest, Chet Hayes and Joe Wyatt. 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

0: A southern staple, it is Zach Brown Band, Chicken Fried, 102.5 Wild Country, Today's Country and the Legends. Good morning, I'm Ronnie Chase. And you know, we love our fried chicken. Our parents or grandparents ate fried chicken. Usually it was reserved for Sunday dinner, you know, one day a week. So they ate it four times a month, maybe, but they ate other fried foods. And I guess they did okay. According to a new study, Americans born after 1970 are dying at higher rates from heart disease and cancer than people born before them were dying at the same ages. But people after 1970 started getting warnings that all this fried food was bad. So supposedly we were trying to eat healthier. And now it's not helping. So maybe just go ahead and enjoy that fried chicken, huh?
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7: President Trump makes tough decisions. That's what CEOs do, and it's what I'll do as governor. 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
3: We're tracking rain and thunderstorms in your forecast on Monday. Downpours are possible at times, which could lead to flooding risks across the region. As we head into the afternoon, high temperatures will warm into the upper 70s and low 80s. Continuing into your Tuesday, those rain chances will remain in the forecast, continuing the flood risk through the middle of the week. From the WVLT First Alert Weather Center, I'm meteorologist Megan Dusmall.
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0: country, today's country, and the legends coming up for you at noon. We have the 90s at noon with Justin Reed, a musical trip down memory lane. He'll play all of your favorite country songs from the 1990s. And then after that, it's Paxton Elmore, and he'll have plenty of chances for you to win. Good morning, I'm Ronnie Chase. Thank you so much for making me part of your day, and please be sure to set your clock radios for 6 o'clock bright and early tomorrow morning. And as always, if you're staring at your radio, thanks for watching. Till tomorrow, take care, and bye, kids.
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1: Fox News, I'm CJ Papa. President Trump and Israel's leader Benjamin Netanyahu talking earlier this morning about the renewed missile strikes between Israel and Iran. Meanwhile,
2: the cessation of armed forces operations is hereby announced. That statement from Iran's top military command after a day of missile launches targeting Israel. The Israelis responded with multiple strikes of their own.
1: Well, Fox's Jonathan Savage in London. Nearly a week after the primary election in California, results still not final for governor in the race for L.A. mayor.
3: The L.A. County says it still has 355,000 mail-in ballots to process. Yesterday's ballot dump pushed Councilwoman Nithya Raman past Spencer Pratt by about 3,000 votes into that critical second place spot.
1: That is Fox's Matt Finn reporting. 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
2: I'm Paxton Elmore. Crossville police are investigating the theft of a red Toro self-propelled lawnmower taken from a Primrose Court residence sometime between May 30th and June 1st. The mower was valued at approximately $150. Police are also investigating the theft of an orange Husqvarna weed eater reported stolen from a Hickory Lane residence. In other news, Governor Bill Lee has signed legislation expanding eligibility for burial in Tennessee State Veterans Cemetery. The new law extends benefits to more members of the reserve components, Army National Guard and Air National Guard, who served honorably, allowing eligible veterans to be interred at no cost to their families. That's the latest. I'm Paxton Elmore, Main Street Media News.
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6: Rain will be a feature of your forecast as we're starting off the work week. Looking at rain and thunderstorms on your Monday, downpours possible at times, which could lead to flooding risks as we head throughout the day. Going into Tuesday, we'll continue to watch that rain and thunderstorm chance in the forecast, only extending the risk for flooding as we head into the middle of the week. From the WVLT First Alert Weather Center, I'm meteorologist Megan Dusmall.
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1: News. I'm Therese Crowley. President Trump still going to the Knicks Game 3 against the Spurs tonight at New York's Madison Square Garden. Despite a mass stabbing at Penn Station under the Garden last night that injured five people. But his more immediate concern getting the Iran peace deal back on track, urging Iran and Israel to stop shooting at each other.
2: President here in New Jersey telling both sides to cease hostilities, posting this on Truth Social, writing, quote, both sides, Israel and Iran, are looking to do an immediate ceasefire. Final negotiations on peace are proceeding, subject to ignorance or stupidity getting in its way. The blockade will remain in place and in full force and effect until a final deal is reached.
1: Fox's Alex Hogan. Iran upset that Israel struck its proxy Hezbollah. Two Virginia residents suing the White House over the UFC fight Sunday night, charging it violates Park Service rules against sporting events on public parkland. 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
4: Words of Thomas Kempis. I feel there are especially necessary for me in this life two things without which its miseries would be unbearable, food and light. Therefore, you, O Jesus, have given me in my weakness your sacred flesh to refresh my soul and body, and set your word as the guiding light for my feet. For the word of God is the light of my soul, and your sacrament is the bread of life. I'm Pastor John B. About, Shepherd of the Hills.
5: I'm Paxton Elmore. The Cumberland County Sheriff's Office is seeking the public's help locating missing 16-year-old Bryson Farr of Crossville. Bryson was last seen May 30th and is described as 5'4", 105 pounds, with brown hair and brown eyes. Anyone with information is urged to contact authorities. In other news, the Tennessee Wildlife Resources Agency is asking Tennesseans to participate in its annual Wild Turkey Summer Observation Survey. The program runs through August 31st and helps wildlife officials monitor turkey populations by collecting public reports of turkey sightings across the state. That's the latest. I'm Paxton Elmore, Main Street Media News.
6: 102.5 Wild Country weather forecast is next.
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9: We're tracking rain and thunderstorms in your forecast on Monday. Downpours are possible at times, which could lead to flooding risks across the region. As we head into the afternoon, high temperatures will warm into the upper 70s and low 80s. Continuing into your Tuesday, those rain chances will remain in the forecast, continuing the flood risk through the middle of the week. From the WVLT First Alert Weather Center, I'm meteorologist Megan Dunn.

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1: In Crossville, you've seen some furniture stores come and go, but Mayberry's Complete Home Furnishings on Main Street has been serving the people of Crossville and the Upper Cumberlands since 1946 and will be here when you need

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1: Gianna Gelosi. Security is tight around New York's Madison Square Garden. It is game three of the NBA Finals tonight, and President Trump is going to be there to watch. Secret Service Special Agent in Charge, Matt McCool.
2: Secret Service's focus is straightforward: to ensure everyone attending the game can enjoy the game and have a safe experience while we carry out our responsibility to protect the President of the United States.
1: Now, there was a stabbing spree on the train station below Madison Square Garden, Penn Station, last night. Six people hospitalized, including the suspect. Iran and Israel said that they were going to wind down an overnight military escalation.
3: These were the first such attacks between the two countries since a ceasefire was declared 2 months ago. Iran warns it'll restart its offensive if Israel continues attacks against Hezbollah.
1: That's Fox's Jonathan Savage. President Trump urged both sides to calm down. 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
0: Wow Country News is next. 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
4: John 3:16 says that for God so loved the world that he gave his only begotten Son, that whosoever believeth in him should not perish, but have everlasting life. Hi, this is Pastor Danny Smith of Crab Orchard Christian Church. It doesn't matter what your past has been, the future is what's important. 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
5: I'm Paxton Elmore. Crossville police are investigating the theft of a red Toro self-propelled lawnmower taken from a Primrose Court residence sometime between May 30th and June 1st. The mower was valued at approximately $150. Police are also investigating the theft of an orange Husqvarna weed eater reported stolen from a Hickory Lane residence. In other news, Governor Bill Lee has signed legislation expanding eligibility for burial in Tennessee State Veterans Cemetery. The new law extends benefits to more members of the reserve components, Army National Guard and Air National Guard, who served honorably, allowing eligible veterans to be interred at no cost to their families. That's the latest. I'm Paxton Elmore, Main Street Media News.
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8: Cumberland Plateau. Rain will be a feature of your forecast as we're starting off the work week. Looking at rain and thunderstorms on your Monday, downpours possible at times, which could lead to flooding risks as we head throughout the day. Going into Tuesday, we'll continue to watch that rain and thunderstorm chance in the forecast, only extending the risk for flooding as we head into the middle of the week. From the WVLT First Alert Weather Center, I'm meteorologist Megan Dusmall.
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1: We are back in the saddle again. It is our Monday edition of the 90s at noon. 102.5 Wow Country. Justin Reed, that's me, hanging out with you. We're presented by The Justin Reed Show, powered by our friends at The Body Shop and Brown Sparrow Books. More info on them just a moment or two, okay? So stay tight on that info. But let's get straight to our favorite 90s hits. It's a day of nothing but number ones from the 90s. Here's Trace Adkins. He says, I left something turned on at home on Wow Country.

Joe Dean Messina and Bye Bye My Baby Bye Bye. This is the 90s at noon, 102.5 Wow Country. Let's keep the music a-rolling, shall we? Now, if you were to try to maybe draw out some of the characters on our program today, you would have to place Alan Jackson somewhere between the devil and me, and I'm hoping that the devil's pretty far away from me, but somewhere between's Alan Jackson here on Wow Country.

0: Garth Brooks and two pina coladas. It's the 90s at noon, 102.5 Wow Country. Justin Reed hanging out with you here, hoping you're having a mighty fine Monday indeed. 102.5 Wow Country, this is the 90s at noon. 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

Faith Hill and This Kiss. 102.5 Wow Country. Justin Reed hanging out with you here. Enjoying being back in the saddle again for a brand new week here on the 90s at noon. And I tell you what, there's your trouble. You're already wishing it was Friday. We're just barely getting started. Hello, Dixie Chicks are on Wow Country.

0: Tim McGraw, where the green grass grows. It's probably grown a whole lot thanks to all this rain, right? The 90s at noon, 102.5 Wow Country. 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

Written by the great Roger Miller, one of my favorite lines of any song, "It's My Belief Pride is the chief cause of the decline in the number of husbands and wives." That was a great 95 hit from Brooks and Dunn. Hey, speaking of Brooks and Dunn, let's get another one on How Long Gone on Wow Country.

0: I don't know about how long gone, but I've got to get going because I'm running out of time in the hour. I'll be back tomorrow for another hour of our favorite 90s hits. We'll call it the 90s at noon. Until then, I've been Justin Reed. What about some Joe D. Messina on Wow Country?
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2: Fox News. I'm Therese Crowley. President Trump's priority today, urging Iran and Israel to stop shooting at each other so he can get the Iran peace deal back on track. Tonight, going to the Knicks game 3 against the Spurs at Madison Square Garden, despite a mass stabbing at Penn Station under the Garden last night that injured 5 people.
3: There will unfortunately be no watch party outside of Madison Square Garden for game 3 of the finals and no access to the immediate vicinity of MSG without an authorized reason to be there.
2: New York Police Commissioner Jessica Tisch protecting the venue along with Secret Service, drones, counter-drone technology, specialized tactical teams, all they say so fans can be safe and enjoy the game while they protect the president. And a congressional report accuses the NFL of violating its antitrust exemption, forcing fans to pay to stream games that used to be free. 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
6: I'm Paxton Elmore. Former Cumberland County Director of Schools Arlen Way has passed away at the age of 85. During his career, Way served as a teacher, assistant principal, and elected superintendent. Funeral services will be held Saturday, June 13th at 1 p.m. at Bilbury Funeral Home, with visitation beginning at 11 a.m. In other news, a TDOT help truck operator is being credited with helping save a newborn's life on I-40 in Knox County. Chester Hembry responded to a vehicle where a woman had just given birth and found the baby was not breathing properly. Hembry cleared the infant's airway before emergency crews arrived. That's the latest. I'm Paxton Elmore, Main Street Media News.
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2: We're tracking rain and thunderstorms in your forecast on Monday. Downpours are possible at times, which could lead to flooding risks across the region. As we head into the afternoon, high temperatures will warm into the upper 70s and low 80s. Continuing into your Tuesday, those rain chances will remain in the forecast, continuing the flood risk through the middle of the week. From the WVLT First Alert Weather Center, I'm meteorologist Megan Desmall.
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2: Johnny Garrett's not some out-of-touch D.C. politician. 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In Congress, Garrett will fight to lower taxes, cut government waste, and will always back the blue and support law and order. Garrett's fought for us in Nashville, and that's what he'll do in Congress. 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And no to criminal illegals invading our state. Because with Johnny Garrett, what you see is what you get. It's time to bring more Tennessee to D.C. Send Trump conservative Johnny Garrett to Congress.
3: I'm Johnny Garrett, candidate for Congress, and I approve this message.
2: Paid for by Johnny Garrett for Congress.
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1: Fox News, I'm John Saucier. The protests continue outside of an ICE detention center in Newark, New Jersey. Demonstrators accusing this facility of failing to provide adequate resources and treatment for the detainees. The border czar, Tom Homan on Fox, rejecting those claims about the detention center's conditions.
2: I went through every square foot of that facility. I went through the bathrooms. I went through the detention area. I went to indoor and outdoor recreation. As a matter of fact, outdoor recreation has kind of state-of-the-art exercise equipment, which kind of shocked me.
1: There have been 152 reported anti-Semitic attacks in New York City this year. Makes up over half of the hate crimes in New York State. Congresswoman Nicole Malliotakis on Fox Business.
3: New York City is no longer just a leader when it comes to high taxes and outward migration. It has become a leader in anti-Semitism, sadly.
1: And about 10% of New York City's population is Jewish. 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
7: I'm Paxton Elmore. Young anglers have a few more days to fish for free in Tennessee. TWRA says youth ages 15 and younger may fish without a license through Friday, June 12th on public waters, TWRA lakes, and Tennessee state parks as part of Free Fishing Week. In other news, the Tennessee Wildlife Resources Agency is reminding residents that black bears are actively searching for food this time of year. Officials recommend securing garbage, pet food, and bird seed to prevent bears from lingering in neighborhoods and becoming dependent on human food sources. That's the latest. I'm Paxton Elmore, Main Street Media News.
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10: Cumberland Plateau weather.
11: Rain will be a feature of your forecast as we're starting off the work week. Looking at rain and thunderstorms on your Monday, downpours possible at times, which could lead to flooding risks as we head throughout the day. Going into Tuesday, we'll continue to watch that rain and thunderstorm chance in the forecast, only extending the risk for flooding as we head into the middle of the week. From the WVLT First Alert Weather Center, I'm meteorologist Megan Desmal.
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2: The Stone Memorial High School Panthers basketball camp will be held Monday, July 6th through Wednesday, July 8th. Plan now and don't miss it. The camp will be held each morning from 8 till 11. Cost is just $50 per camper for all boys grades 2 through 8. The Panthers basketball camp will feature lots of basketball fundamentals and instructions and is sure to be a lot of fun. It's Monday, July 6th through Wednesday, July 8th.
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1: Fox News, I'm Tom Graham. Ballot counting continues in California. Incumbent Los Angeles Mayor Karen Bass appears poised to move into the general election after last week's primary. Republican Spencer Pratt appears to have fallen from second place to third in his bid for mayor. Fox's Matt Finn.
2: The latest ballot dumps pushed progressive councilwoman Nithya Raman past Spencer Pratt by just a few thousand votes.
1: Only the top two vote-getters advance. Security tightening in New York's famed Madison Square Garden ahead of President Trump's arrival this evening as the Knicks take on the Spurs Game 3 NBA Finals.
3: The NYPD and Secret Service said everything from SWAT teams to counter-drone technology will be used to keep everyone, including the president, safe.
1: Fox's CB Cotton. Six people were stabbed Sunday night at Penn Station below the Garden. 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
10: I'm Paxton Elmore. Former Cumberland County Director of Schools Arlen Way has passed away at the age of 85. During his career, Way served as a teacher, assistant principal, and elected superintendent. Funeral services will be held Saturday, June 13th at 1 p.m. at Bilbrey Funeral Home, with visitation beginning at 11 a.m. In other news, a TDOT help truck operator is being credited with helping save a newborn's life on I-40 in Knox County. Chester Hembry responded to a vehicle where a woman had just given birth and found the baby was not breathing properly. Hembry cleared the infant's airway before emergency crews arrived. That's the latest. I'm Paxton Elmore, Main Street Media News.
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13: We're tracking rain and thunderstorms in your forecast on Monday. Downpours are possible at times, which could lead to flooding risks across the region. As we head into the afternoon, high temperatures will warm into the upper 70s and low 80s. Continuing into your Tuesday, those rain chances will remain in the forecast, continuing the flood risk through the middle of the week. From the WVLT First Alert Weather Center, I'm meteorologist Megan Desmall.
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0: Luke Combs, Sleepless in a Hotel Room, 102.5 Wow Country, today's country and the legends. I'm Paxton Elmore, starting a brand new work week with you right here on 102.5. Hope you all had a great weekend. Hope your Monday's starting off good. I know it's probably not the best way to get this work week started with the weather, but glad you're here with us on 102.5. You've got your chance to win later this evening with The Drive at 5. 4 o'clock hour, we have got your Movie Monday Minute. We'll see which movies did the best at the box office. We do have a new number one. And then your Nashville notes today about Lady A and what they're going to do later this year. So don't miss that as well. In the 6 o'clock hour, we'll head back out to Hollywood with your In Brief for today. Got some great country music to go along with all of that. Megan Maroney's on the way to get us started on this Monday. Going to have Johnny Cash with The Matador.
1: The crowd is waiting for the bullfight. My final fight, the place is packed once more. Anita won't throw me a rose this fight. The one she wears is not for me tonight.

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7: 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A list of all dates is under the community calendar tab on our website. 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I'm Allison Hutchison, Main Street Media, and that's what's going on the Plateau.
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Got to take a quick break, and we're back with Jackson Dean. 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

Jordan Davis, Turn This Truck Around, 102.5 Wow Country, Today's Country and the Legends. 4 o'clock hour coming up. Got your Movie Monday Minute for this Monday. We have a new number one at the box office, so stay tuned. Also, got your Nashville notes to get to. They're all about Lady A and what they're doing later this year. Before we get to that hour, it's John Pardee. Here he is, Heartache on the Dance.

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Put a little super glue on the button. 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Then you're always on 102.5 Wild Country. 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
1: News. I'm John Saucier. Tonight's game three of the NBA Finals between the New York Knicks and San Antonio Spurs. Security will be tight because President Trump will be in the house at Madison Square Garden. House Minority Leader Hakeem Jeffries questioning if the president is even a Knicks fan.
2: He's just injecting himself into the NBA Finals because he always has to bring the MAGA circus in to town.
1: Well, the president says he's actually been a fan of the Knicks for a long time. Officials in the state of Washington getting their security prep done for the World Cup. It's making its way to Seattle. King County Undersheriff Jeff Floor.
3: We haven't dealt with anything of this size, but the collaboration gives me comfort. The collaboration and seeing from the inside out what we're ready to handle, to me, is awesome.
1: There are six World Cup matches played in Seattle over the course of the tournament. 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
6: I'm Paxton Elmore. The Cumberland County Sheriff's Office has presented an Outstanding Service Award to Correctional Officer Hunter Kirkland. Officials say Kirkland stopped to assist a woman seriously injured in a motorcycle crash and remained by her side until help arrived despite dangerous conditions along the roadway. In other news, Cumberland County Mayor Alan Foster says the recent open house and ribbon cutting for the renovated courthouse drew a strong turnout from the community. Foster also announced that custom parts have arrived for the historic courthouse clock, with restoration work expected to begin soon. That's the latest. I'm Paxton Elmore, Main Street Media News.
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0: A flood watch remains in effect for Cumberland and Fentress County, going back across the Cumberland Plateau to the west through 1 p.m. on Tuesday. Scattered showers and thunderstorms will continue through the period. Any of those that are slow moving or training over the same areas could produce localized flooding. Rain chances will go down later in the week. Don't forget, you can get the latest flood alerts for your location on the WVLT First Alert Weather app. I'm Chief Meteorologist Spencer Denton from the WVLT First Alert Weather Center.
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street, holding out a hand to pull you back up on your feet. 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

Zach Top, South of Sanity, 102.5 Wow Country, today's country and the legends. I'm Paxton Elmore with you on this Monday, and right now, taking a look at which movies did the best at the box office over the weekend. Here is your Movie Monday Minute, and it seems folks were clamoring for the return of Scary Movie. The sixth installment in the horror movie parody franchise earned $55 million at the box office this weekend to debut at number one. Variety reports that Scary Movie's haul was actually a record.

0: week's number one, Backrooms, dropped to number three with $25.9 million. Rounding out the top five were Obsession with $25.6 million. They came in at number four. And another new film, The Amazing Digital Circus, The Last Act, they rounded out the top five, coming in fifth place with $11.6 million. That's your Movie Monday Minute for this Monday. We've got more on the way.
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6: You've probably never heard of Lancaster, Tennessee. It's where I grew up on our family's farm.
7: Now tell them the whole story, John.
6: That's Chelsea, my wife. And what she means is I'm the eighth generation to grow up on our farm in Smith County.
7: And our boys make generation number nine.
6: I grew crops on this land, and I grew two great businesses.
7: Now John's growing a movement in his campaign for governor.
6: Tennessee needs a governor with CEO experience, someone tough like Trump.
7: Even President Trump tells people John is fantastic, and he really is.
6: President Trump makes tough decisions. That's what CEOs do, and it's what I'll do as governor. With our cities booming and people moving into our state like crazy, our governor will have to make tough decisions to keep Tennessee conservative.
7: A CEO who's tough like Trump. Yep, that's what we need, even if I am a little biased.
6: I'm John Rose. I'm asking for your support.
7: Pretty good for a farm boy, isn't it? Paid for by John Rose for governor.

breathing. Megan Maroney, Am I Okay? 102.5 Wow Country. Today's country and the legends. Even though it is June, we're talking about what Lady A is going to be doing for Christmas, because what they did last year went so well, they're going to run it back. That's your Nashville Notes for today, coming up in a few minutes. But right now, here's a man that ain't ever going back to Music City. It's Canadian Jake Vaudlin. I ain't going back to Nashville.

0: Sam Hunt, Body Like a Back Road, 102.5 Wow Country. Today's Country and the Legends. I'm Paxton Elmore again with you this Monday afternoon. And right now, taking a look at what's happening over in Music City, here's your Nashville notes for today. And as I mentioned earlier, Lady A's first Christmas run last year went so well, they're going to do it again this year. The trio's This Winter's Night Tour 2026 is going to kick off December 10th in Northfield, Ohio, with an 8-show run that wraps up December 21st, 4 days before Christmas, with 2 shows at Nashville's historic Ryman Auditorium. Pre-sale for those tickets start this week on Wednesday. They become available to the public later this week on Friday. The tour takes its name from Lady A's holiday albums, which started with 2010's A Merry Little Christmas EP and morphed into 2012's On This Winter's Night. Volume 2 dropped last September. But before we get to Christmas, this summer, Hillary Scott, Charles Kelly, and Dave Haywood are playing stadium dates on Tim McGraw's Pawn Shop Guitar Tour. That's your Nashville notes for this Monday. We have more on the way on 102.5.
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2: 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And no to criminal illegals invading our state. Because with Johnny Garrett, what you see is what you get. It's time to bring more Tennessee to D.C. Send Trump conservative Johnny Garrett to Congress.
3: I'm Johnny Garrett, candidate for Congress, and I approve this message.
2: Paid for by Johnny Garrett for Congress.
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saw the old man's face. Front page obituary, he was a millionaire. He left his fortune to some guy he barely knew. His kids were mad as hell, but me, I'm doing well. And I drive by the day to just say thanks and pray. And I left a six-pack right there on his grave.

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Cody Johnson with The Fall, 102.5 Wow Country, Today's Country and the Legends. Your next chance to win is on the way. The drive at 5 starts at the top of the 5 o'clock hour, so don't miss that. But right now, we're going to throw it back to some Patsy Cline for you on this Monday. Here she is with Crazy. Crazy.

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1: Fox News, I'm Tom Graham. After just one day, the defense team has rested in the Carmelo Anthony murder trial in Texas. Fox's Jessica Rosenthal.
2: Carmelo Anthony's accused of stabbing Austin Metcalf to death at a track and field championship event in Frisco, Texas last year. Both were 17 and in high school when it happened last April.
1: The case's racial implications have sparked interest on social media. Anthony is black, Metcalf is white. Jury selection begins in the trial of a man accused of sparking one of the most destructive wildfires in Los Angeles history.
3: Jonathan Rindernecht has pleaded not guilty to federal charges, including destruction of property by means of fire. Prosecutors allege the 30-year-old intentionally set the Lockman fire on New Year's Day of last year, which was put out but reignited days later amid high winds to become the Palisades fire, citing cell phone data and surveillance video.
1: Fox's Kristen Goodwin, America's listening to Fox News.
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1: I'm Paxton Elmore. Former Cumberland County Director of Schools Arlen Way has passed away at the age of 85. During his career, Way served as a teacher, assistant principal, and elected superintendent. Funeral services will be held Saturday, June 13th at 1 p.m. at Bilbrey Funeral Home, with visitation beginning at 11 a.m. In other news, a TDOT help truck operator is being credited with helping save a newborn's life on I-40 in Knox County. Chester Hembry responded to a vehicle where a woman had just given birth and found the baby was not breathing properly. Hembry cleared the infant's airway before emergency crews arrived. That's the latest. I'm Paxton Elmore, Main Street Media News.
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4: A first alert weather day is in place for a flood watch that will continue through the overnight into early Tuesday on the Cumberland Plateau. Any slow-moving or training showers and storms could produce flooding, especially on some of the low-lying roads, so be aware of that. Remember, turn around, don't drown if you encounter any of those overnight. Scattered showers and storms continue into Tuesday. I'm Chief Meteorologist Spencer Denton from the WVLT First Alert Weather Center.
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Corey Kent, Co Wetzel, Rocky Mountain Low, song number 3 for today's drive at 5 from 102.5 Wow Country. Coming in with song number 2, here's Jason Aldean, Don't Tell on Me. Again, your chance to win a $15 coupon to the cabin coming up in a few. It's Jason Aldean, Don't Tell on Me, song number 2 for today's drive at 5.

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10: 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Song number 3, Rocky Mountain Low by Corey Kent and Co. Wetzel. And song number 2, Don't Tell on Me by Jason Aldean. It's time to start calling 931-707-1025.

0: 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And again, be sure to follow us on Facebook as well. Got more to come after a quick break. Dustin Lynch, Jelly Roll, they're on the way.
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0: Cole Swindell, you should be here. 102.5 Wow Country. Today's Country and the Legends. 6 o'clock hour's coming up, and in that hour, we have got your In Brief ready to go. We'll check out what's happening in Hollywood. So keep it right here on 102.5. We'll be back in 60 seconds with Chris Stapleton and White Horse.
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1: Fox News, I'm John Saucier. On Friday, the Senate passed a bill to fund ICE and Customs Border Protection for 3 years, allowing it to move to the House for a vote sometime this week. Senate Majority Leader John Thune had reaction today.
2: Democrats voted to defund the agents who stand guard on our nation's borders and help prevent dangerous individuals from entering our country.
1: Democrats have opposed funding unless reforms are made. Tonight's Game 3 of the NBA Finals between the New York Knicks and the San Antonio Spurs. Security's tight because President Trump is going to be in the House at Madison Square Garden. House Minority Leader Hakeem Jeffries questions if the president is even a Knicks fan.
3: He's just injecting himself into the NBA Finals because he always has to bring the MAGA circus into town.
1: Well, President Trump, a native of Queens, says he's been a fan of the Knicks for a long time. New York Mayor Zoran Mamdani also expected to attend tonight. 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
6: I'm Paxton Elmore. The Cumberland County Sheriff's Office has presented an outstanding service award to Correctional Officer Hunter Kirkland. Officials say Kirkland stopped to assist a woman seriously injured in a motorcycle crash and remained by her side until help arrived despite dangerous conditions along the roadway. In other news, Cumberland County Mayor Alan Foster says the recent open house and ribbon cutting for the renovated courthouse drew a strong turnout from the community. Foster also announced that custom parts have arrived for the historic courthouse clock, with restoration work expected to begin soon. That's the latest. I'm Paxton Elmore, Main Street Media News.
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8: A flood watch remains in effect for Cumberland and Fentress County, going back across the Cumberland Plateau to the west through 1 p.m. on Tuesday. Scattered showers and thunderstorms will continue through the period. Any of those that are slow moving or training over the same areas could produce localized flooding. Rain chances will go down later in the week. Don't forget, you can get the latest flood alerts for your location on the WVLT First Alert Weather app. I'm Chief Meteorologist Spencer Denton from the WVLT First Alert Weather Center.
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That's Kane Brown with Woman, 102.5 Wow Country. Today's country and the legends. Got your In Brief for this Monday coming up after George Burge and Luke Bryan. That is on the way right now. Got Jason Aldean for you with Dirt Road Anthem on 102.5.

day, Potts Farm was a place to go. Load a truck up, hit the dirt road. 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Light the bonfire and call the girls. King in the can and the Marlboro man. Jack and Jim were a few good men. Where you learn how to kiss and cuss and fight too. Better watch out for the boys in blue. And all this small town, he said, she said. Ain't it funny how rumors spread? 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Man, that talk is getting old. 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Watch your mouth. Before I have to knock that loud mouth out. I'm tired of talking, man. Y'all ain't listening. The mode

0: George Burge, Luke Bryan, Ride, Ride, Ride, 102.5 Wow Country, Today's Country and the Legends. I'm Paxton Elmore with you for the rest of this hour. And right now, taking a look at what's happening over in Hollywood, here's your In Brief for today. We now know when Season 3 of Lioness is set to debut on Paramount+, the third season of the series that stars Zoe Saldana and Nicole Kidman will premiere August 2nd. From creator Taylor Sheridan, the espionage thriller continues with even more hidden networks, foreign operatives, and personal betrayals. Henry Cavill will join the cast of Kevin Hart's upcoming spy comedy. Variety reports that Cavill will star alongside Hart in a Netflix comedy where they'll play rival spies who cross paths when their wives become friends. Finally, the Harry Potter HBO series is looking to cast another young wizard. Deadline reports that casting directors are searching for a young actor to play the character of Colin Creevy in Season 2 of the fantasy series based on the books by J.K. Rowling. According to the outlet, auditions are currently underway. That's your In Brief for today. We'll wrap up here soon.
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2: And our boys make generation number nine.
1: I grew crops on this land, and I grew two great businesses.
2: Now John's growing a movement in his campaign for governor.
1: Tennessee needs a governor with CEO experience, someone tough like Trump.
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1: President Trump makes tough decisions. 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

0: Ronnie Millsap, She Keeps the Home Fires Burning, 102.5 Wow Country, today's country and the legends. We're going to wrap up this Monday, coming up in a few after Morgan Wallen with Whiskey Glasses right here on 102.5. Right now, I got Thomas Rhett and Jordan Davis. Here they are, Ain't a Bad Life.
1: Didn't win the lotto, but the dogs won. Didn't bag a biggin', but I saw

0: Morgan Wallen, Whiskey Glasses, 102.5 Wow Country, Today's Country, and the Legends. I'm Paxton Elmore. I'm done with this Monday. Hope you all had a great start to your work week, and I'll see you all back here tomorrow at 3. So until then, have a good rest of your night. 102.5 Wow Country, Today's Country, and the Legends.
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